0: again, for the program, Lane would have had this advantage, you know, even a greater advantage over the program in recruiting. And then momentum for everything. They do an incredible job with their collective and trying to build the program up under these new rules to where they could be a powerhouse in the SEC, which they struggled to do for decades before. And that's why this new era is a little better for some of these other teams that have that will. But I do love that this game mattered has real meaning beyond just the emotional meaning of what was just a fabulous night. It was the Ole Miss fans showed out. They did everything you would expect. Again, the fact that Lane Kiffin had been back to a number of these games, including the Tennessee one where he got golf balls and mustard bottles thrown at him, and he seemed overwhelmed more by this. Obviously, there's not that there was no buffer of time. The players pointing at him, all of that. Just an absolutely fantastic night for college football. It's just, I don't know. You almost can't explain it to other people how this went down or all the little stuff I mentioned earlier in the day, although not much earlier because of all the light.
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13: Hey, it's Evan Cohen. 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

0: Hello, how's it going? Welcome to the show. Welcome to your Faux Friday, Thursday morning, right here on Sports Radio TSN 1200. We're so glad you're along for this. Yes, first day of October 2026. JR, Steve Lloyd, and Hammer with you. And here's what we have for you weather-wise. It's another cloudy day. And we actually have some showers developing this afternoon. 50-50 chance you'll see a little bit of rain this afternoon. 21 will be the high later on today. Those showers will linger into the overnight and maybe into the early part of tomorrow before the rest of tomorrow will be cloudy. High of 17. Outlook for the weekend. Saturday looks pretty good. Sunny, 18. And then cloudy for Sunday with a high of 18. As you wake up this morning, we're sitting at actually a balmy 16 degrees. Steve Lloyd, good morning.
1: Good morning. I've settled into the hockey season. It dawned on me last night. There's going to be hockey on every night, pretty much. You know, we knew this. I can look at the schedule. I know what you're thinking. But it's one thing to experience it.
0: I'm not thinking anything.
1: I know you're judgy.
0: Well, yes. No, actually, I'm not judging.
1: Like, hey, what am I going to, you know?
0: Hammer, what am I?
1: Am I going to catch up on a show? No, I'm going to watch some hockey.
0: I'm curious. So when you said there's hockey on every night, I immediately went to, I wonder if there is hockey on every night. Like every night, except for the 3 days. Right. Actually, did you know this? Mm-hmm. I don't know if you looked at the schedule.
1: Oh. You're a schedule guy.
0: Christmas break used to be Christmas Eve, Christmas Day, Boxing Day.
1: Yeah.
0: Do you know that there's NHL hockey on Boxing Day this year?
1: Really?
0: Yes. It's back.
1: Okay.
0: So they have changed things up even that way. So are there only 2 days between now and then April, whenever the season ends, in which there is no hockey? Inquiring minds want to know. I'll leave it up to someone else to actually look.
1: Okay.
0: Anyway, sorry I expanded upon your original point for no reason.
1: Well, you are in tune with the schedule. Well, with Ottawa teams, and that makes you more in tune because yes. You do the schedule.
0: That's right.
1: Right? So you know these kind of things.
0: It's a busy time of year, right? We got football going on. 67s are back. The Sens have started. We got the Red Blacks still with 4 games. Got NFL going on. Atletico last night. Big win last night. Dramatic victory. So lots of stuff going on. Good time of year to be a sports fan. I watched a little bit of baseball last night. I watched a bit of the hockey.
2: Did you watch your pods?
0: I started the pods. Did not finish the pods. That was a late start. That was a 10 o'clock game. I started the game.
1: I watched the near the start of that game, and I wanted to watch the end of the Yankees-Red Sox game because in the middle of my evening, I went and played hockey.
0: Yep.
1: And I came back, and I'm like, oh, it's scoring the Red Sox-Yankees. Well, that's not exciting at all.
0: 9-0 and 9-2.
2: That's brutal. Ugly baseball.
0: Like the Red Sox were terrible to begin the year, fired their manager, went on this incredible run to basically
2: 27-3,
0: something like that. And from what, late June through July and into August or something. Then in September, they weren't that good again. And then they petered out in the playoffs and Bob's your uncle, season's over.
2: 4 wild card series and only one goes the distance. And that one, that was some ugly baseball too between the Phillies and the Braves. Mostly the Phillies and Bryce Harper in right field. Hey, here's a hot tip there, Mattingly. Let's keep Harps out of the outfield.
0: Maybe. Well, they got a first baseman now, so he's got to play somewhere.
2: Oh, jeez.
0: Is it my imagination, and I maybe speak more to like ardent Red Sox and Yankees fans in saying this. It doesn't feel like the rivalry is quite what it used to be.
2: Poo-pooed
0: 20 years ago.
1: Oh, it's not close.
0: So what is the difference?
2: Well, I've come across some fights at Yankee Stadium between Red Sox fans and Yankees fans
0: from last night's
2: game. Yep.
0: Okay. But in terms of on the field, it doesn't feel like
1: Don Zimmer's no longer with us, and Pedro throwing him to the ground.
0: Yeah.
1: Nothing's gonna beat that.
0: No. Yeah. That's an old timer.
2: You don't really have players kind of chirping at each other either. The fan bases. Maybe it's just that Red Sox fans know after last season and the start of this season that. Although they had a really nice 30-game sort of run, and that's what, solidified them in that second wild card spot, that the Yankees are probably a better team, obviously.
0: No, but I'm not just talking about the last year. I'm just talking about even the last, 10 years. It doesn't feel like it nearly what it was.
2: They just haven't been matched up in terms of, hey, we're good. Both teams are good. Let's battle it out. It just seems to be right now. Yankees are the big brother, and they're just squashing the Red Sox every chance they get. I don't know.
0: That's your team.
2: It just says it's not. What are you talking?
0: You picked them to win the World Series.
2: I had the Yankees.
0: Yes.
2: Well, I picked them to be in the World Series.
0: That's your team.
2: I picked them. Don't ever say the Yankees and that's your team.
1: The Yanks.
2: That's the team that I picked to come out of the American League.
3: Okay, who's your team then? Of the teams that are left?
2: I don't have a team.
3: You got to pick
2: my,
3: a team.
2: My team is talking about Vlady Guerrero and what they need to do to bust him out of his slump through this offseason.
3: Did Shapiro actually apologize or said he felt badly for Guerrero? Did he really say that yesterday? I only saw the headline. I didn't bother to read the story.
2: There was a lot of weird...
3: Would you guys just give it up there, Shadkins?
1: There was a lot of word salad.
2: Oh, there was a direct,
1: what did you expect?
2: Direct question to Ross Atkins about what do you guys need to do in the offseason?
1: Did they fire Ernie Clement? Did that happen?
2: What are you talking about firing Ernie Clement?
3: What was the answer to the question of will he be the second bagger next year? There was that was another headline
1: that's
3: that
1: what
3: I
1: mean.
3: Didn't bother to read.
1: Did they fire Ernie Clement?
2: No, their answers to questions that weren't asked. Like a question was asked and they just went sideways.
3: Oh, okay.
2: Away from it.
3: That's
2: like
3: called
2: completely
3: deflecting.
2: Absolutely.
3: Yeah.
2: I had no idea what the heck they were talking about.
3: Now here we go. Andrew says, I'm a Yankee fan. F the Red Sox now and forever.
1: Beautiful.
2: That game sums
3: on.
2: It up.
3: Thank you. We're weighing in, Andrew. So maybe amongst some fans, amongst the team doesn't feel quite what it used to be. Anyway, Yankees moving on. So it's Yankees Tampa and it's Cleveland Chicago. The White Sox swept the Astros. I don't think anybody's sad about that.
2: No.
3: Even from 10, like the cheating Astros, still good to see them get, especially at home. So Padres won. So they get the Brewers and the only third and deciding game is going to be Phillies Braves tonight, 8 o'clock. Winner of that one gets the Dodgers.
1: I got the answer to your question. There are no games on November 20th. That's a Friday. The following Thursday is American Thanksgiving. There's no games there.
3: Ah, yes.
2: There you go.
3: Okay. They've moved to that now. Yes.
1: The 23rd, 24th, 25th over Christmas. No games.
3: 23rd is okay.
1: Okay.
3: Yeah, all right.
1: February, there is an All-Star break this year.
3: So ah, yes.
1: The 4th, 5th, and 6th of February and 7th, actually. 4 days in a row.
3: Mm.
1: And then... on the Sunday is Super Bowl Sunday. So there you go. Yeah. In February, right?
3: So the NHL All-Star weekend is the same weekend as the Super Bowl?
1: Looks like this.
3: Oh.
1: The break in the schedule here. Yeah. The Super Bowl is February 7th, correct?
3: No, it's not. It's Valentine's Day.
1: What?
3: I only remember that because it's Valentine's Day.
1: Well, then I'm dead wrong.
3: Yeah.
1: Because that's the break. There are two games on Super Bowl Sunday.
3: Yeah, they're usually.
1: Well, the Habs always play. Yeah, we click
3: afternoon.
1: On it.
3: There's always two. There's always afternoon games. On Super Bowl Sunday.
1: Habs and Rangers.
3: Yeah.
1: And Utah at the Capitals, 1 o'clock starts.
3: The NHL, yeah, they've moved to All-Star Weekend when they have it in the week in football when there's no playoffs, right, between the conference championships and the Super Bowl. And now they don't have to go up against the Pro Bowl any longer because the Pro Bowl has been canned.
2: Oh, thank heavens.
3: So now the NHL has its All-Star Weekend all to itself on the sports calendar. It is going to draw fans like crazy. I can't watch this. Wait to watch this shinny
2: football
3: action.
2: Fans.
1: So
2: like,
1: the only weird,
2: I don't have nothing here.
1: Sorry, the only weird day is what's going on November 20th.
3: Yeah,
1: right. That's a Friday. No games. That's the only day the entire year where you can't say, "Oh, that." I understand that. There's an All Star. There's Christmas.
3: And as you said, that's the week before American Thanksgiving.
1: Yeah,
3: because that's not Black Friday. That's the fun. Anyway, there you go.
1: All right.
3: So you can watch hockey pretty much every day starting. Couple of days ago. Sens will begin on Saturday in Toronto. We'll get into that, latest on the injuries, etc. That is the headline this morning. What's up with Jake Sanderson? We'll chat through all of that, all the hockey stuff. Three more games last night. Leafs get a win. Colorado began. Nathan McKinnon gets in a fight? Really? Doesn't get the Gordie Howe. Gets a goal, gets a fight, but misses on the assist for the Gordie Howe hat trick. Nathan, come on, buddy.
1: How much did he miss by? Like, a lot? Was he close to the net?
3: Too soon? Too soon?
2: Never.
3: All right, we got that. Baseball playoffs we mentioned. Football news. Red Blacks make a trade. We got Red Blacks tickets to give away. We've got our first set of Sens tickets for the home opener a week from tonight as well. That's all on the way here on Sports Radio TSN 1200. By the way, McKenzie is retorting back to Andrew, who said, I'm a Red Sox fan and F the Yankees now and forever. So there we go. Game on, as we say. 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All right, let's get our first check on traffic for you on this Thursday morning. We're back to it. It was a day off for a lot of people yesterday. Traffic was nice and calm for those of you on the roads. Today we're back to reality again, although off to a pretty decent start. No major delays anywhere on the highways in and around Ottawa at this hour, and we have no early morning accidents. 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TSN 1200 weather. As mentioned, cloudy start. We could see some showers this afternoon. 21 will be the high. It's 16 right now. 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

0: All right. Taking our first look at the drive home. Things moving well. Both directions on the 417. No collisions reported to us at this time. Taking a look at TSN 1200 weather. Showers tonight, 10 to 15 millimeters expected, low of 14 tomorrow. Showers in the morning, then clearing after that, high of 17. Looking at the weekend, Saturday, sunny, high of 18. Sunday, high cloudy, high of 18. Right now, it is 18 at TSN 1200.
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0: But hopefully we can hear Gord as he's joining us in the Gabriel Pizza Hotline. Sounds like we hear Gord now. Hello, Gord. How are you?
1: I don't know if Gord can hear us.
0: All right,
1: we'll get that sorted
0: for two, out. And hopefully we get that sorted out here sooner rather than later. Gord Wilson, how are you? Once again, we're struggling to hear Gord, or at least I can hear him partially. But not sure he can hear us, but we can hear Gord. So looking forward to Saturday night from Toronto, Ottawa Senators, Toronto Maple Leafs. First game of the season, and basically starts to come fast and furious after that with three games in four nights and games against Boston and Detroit as well. Three divisional opponents all on the road to start the season, including that game against the Toronto Maple Leafs on Saturday night. So we'll see if Jake Sanderson's able to play. We'll see on Andrei Burakovsky as well, and Noah Artem Zub to start the season. But hopefully he's going to be not too long. All right. Hello, Gord. How are you?
2: Hello.
0: Hello. Can you hear us? Still struggling. We can hear Gord, but Gord Wilson cannot hear us. All right. We'll continue to work at this, but in the meantime, you know what? Let's take a break. Hopefully we can sort this out on the other side. 3:30 on a Thursday. This is The Drive on TSN 1200.

0: right, taking a look at the highways. 417 eastbound is seeing delays from Pinecrest all the way to the split and extends on the 174 into Orleans. Westbound 417 backed up from Saint Laurent, and those delays are going to take you right until Pinecrest. Did you know you could be at risk of getting severe COVID-19 just by being over 60? 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TSN 1200 weather. Showers tonight, 10 to 15 millimeters expected, low of 14. Showers tomorrow morning before it clears up, high of 17. Right now it's 18 at TSN 1200.
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0: All right, taking a look at the drive home. 417 westbound is very heavy from the Vanier Parkway to Bayshore before it eases up. 417 eastbound, slow from approaching Pinecrest all the way to the split, and that continues the slow volume onto the 174. A few collisions to pass along. There's a hazard on the road of 416 northbound between Hawthorne and West Hunt Club. Collision westbound St. Joseph between Taylor Creek and the eastbound 174 on-ramp. Riverside collision right at the intersection of Industrial. Another collision westbound 174 at the 417 interchange. 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TSN 1200 weather. Showers tonight, expected to receive 10 to 15 millimeters, low 14. Showers tomorrow morning before it clears up, and you get a high of 17. Right now it is 18 at TSN 1200.
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0: This drive on TSN 1200. Wrapping things up. Corner Kicks is next. Christian Jack, Gordon Smith, Tom Gilbert. Great, you and Steve Lloyd will be back here at TD Place tomorrow, getting set for Red Blacks and Tie Cats. Looking forward to calling that one. Looking forward to seeing the Sens and Leafs on Saturday. I'm back on the drive next Tuesday after a weekend in Cape Breton, full of seafood. Hopefully I'll have some tales of the Cabot Trail if they don't get 85 millimeters of rain on Monday. Looking forward to that.
1: Nice.
0: Thanks to our guests today, Gord Wilson, Luke Wilson, and Liam McGuire. Tonight we'll try and win some trivia for a good cause supporting the Sens Foundation. Got a good squad, I think. JR, Steve Lloyd, Gord Smith, Tyler McDonald, Jeff Morris. How do you think we finish? What's your call? What's your prediction?
1: Do you know ballpark how many teams there are?
0: No idea. I'm going to say top three.
1: I was going to say top third. I don't know. Is there 10 teams or are there 300 teams?
0: I'll be disappointed. There could be 3,000 teams. I'll be disappointed if we're not top three. I want to be on the podium. See how we do. See how the ivory tower is with trivia. All right.
1: Well, we got the secret weapon, Gord Smith, who hosts trivia.
0: He hosts trivia. We'll see if he's good at answering trivia. Two different skill sets. All right, that does it for the show. Thanks for listening. Coming up next, we do have Corner Kicks with Christian Jack right off the top, and then we will have Gord Smith and then Tom Gilbert after that. For Carter Hamer and Graham Creech, I'm AJ Jakubek. Have yourself a fantastic Thursday night.
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3: 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And what's different on the bus? We take a look inside those new articulated models hitting the road.
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